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4: 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Even

it got like that. So where the video at though? I don't believe it. I ain't trying to be messy, but I want to see the video. Who won? Coi Leray, don't say. Did you get beat up? Or did you win? Because Brooklyn is a little tall. She tall. Coi Leray little. So, where the video at? You know if we get it, we going to put it on WizNation.com. Period. That's all the 411 I got today. But coming up next.

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2: Seems like a lot of people are having a hard time out here in this dating pool. 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
3: 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On
4: get off that
2: This
4: man
2: is the problem.
4: Page.
2: This is the problem right now.
3: I mean, but I seen a comment that I got to investigate this.
2: Lord. So, hustlers, has somebody's social media
3: Who
2: stopped?
3: Is this?
2: See, listen. Here we go. Can we get the question out?
4: Get off his Instagram.
2: The question is, has someone's social media stopped you from dating them?
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2: Apparently it does.
3: This is giving a red flag. Alton, do you think
5: this is red flag.
3: Yo, this is crazy. On the page?
2: 866-HUSTLE-8, 866-487-8538. Answer the question tomorrow. Has someone's social media stopped you from dating them?
3: Look at this one.
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DJ J Doe is taking over, playing all the new hot right now. It's the Lit Mix, Inside Nella at Night, on 101.1 The Wiz, the Natty's number one for hip-hop and R&B.

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listening?

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0: girl up the 411. Now, Ladina, look, you know that Cash Money and No Limit Tour is coming right here to the 513, November 14th, Heritage Bank Center. 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Tell us the songs that you want to hear on the Wiz, maybe what you tired of hearing on the Wiz. We're going to put them tickets plus 250 in your pocket, straight like that. All right, got some SZA, Kanye West, Skillet Baby on the way in 6 minutes. 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
3: I used to think about immature things. 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

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Thorough as f- don't need your jazz. 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

0: 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Yo, Miami, what's spin that? 101.1 of Wiz, and Eddie's number one, Fit Pop at RB. Home of that morning hustle, it's girl 411, Nella D. Now look, the Taco, the Tequila Festival is coming right here to the tri-state area. Florence Y'all Stadium, T.I., Trina, Chingy, Yin Yang Twins, Young Jock, Bubba Sparks, Murphy Lee, and many more. Listen, we got a chance to win 2 VIP passes. 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All you gotta do is put in your email, baby, like, and submit your entry, and that's how you get entry to win. VIP tickets to that. You probably gonna be able to meet T.I. or something. I ain't saying that's for sure, but he probably gonna walk past you. For sure. 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Gunna, Tim's, Drake, all the way in 5 minutes. It's Nella at Night, 101.1 of Wiz.
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0: Tori, 101.1 Wiz, and Addie's number one hip hop at RB. Home of that morning hustle. It's the girl at the 411. LED, it's my time to slide up out of here. But look, I'll be back tomorrow starting at 8 p.m. holding it down. Keep up with me all the time. IG, Twitter, TikTok. Everything is at Nella underscore D513. You know where the gang at, baby. The gang is at Wiz Nation. Cincy, it's Nella at night. 101.1 Wiz.
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15: 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Hallelujah and amen.
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0: 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Young Money. Yeah.
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0: get it done. 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Yeah. 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
1: Oh Lord.
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0: 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Then you got the Wiz. 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

0: 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And you know we'll keep you tapped in with the latest concerts and events hitting the tri-state. 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
6: 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Oh, dear God, creator of all, I pray that you will always love and direct me, guide and protect me, especially during the times that I may not deserve it. Please empower me to do what is right and to have the discernment to recognize deceit and falsehood. Temper with wisdom my opinions coming out of my mouth so that they may benefit and not alienate those I am trying to reach. Strengthen my resolve to help me make decisions that will benefit others and not just myself. Give me the courage to remain strong when the winds of change blow with hurricane force. Expand my capacity to achieve that which may at first appear to be unobtainable. And please help me to never forget that no matter how powerful a human being may become, God will always remain greater. Hallelujah and amen.
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0: 10, girl, you a 10. Girl, you a 10, girl, you a 10, girl, you a 10. 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
3: Let's check that traffic and see how them roads look this morning.
4: Good morning. Lots of slowdowns due to construction northbound 75 between Paddock Road and Shepherd Lane. Left two lanes are closed there. Traffic stop and go in the area. Westbound 74 at Harrison Avenue and 275. Left lane closures there. Traffic is sponsored by Allstate. Some people just know you could save money on car insurance by checking Allstate first. So what are you waiting for? Check Allstate first for a quote today. You're in good hands with Allstate. I'm Alan Schley with traffic on 101.1 The Wiz.
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1: 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Let's take a look at your morning commute.
2: Good morning. Expect delays as you make your way northbound 75 between Paddock Road and Shepherd Lane. Left two lanes closed off there. Left lane closures westbound 74 between Harrison Avenue and 275. 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I'm Alan Schley with traffic on 101.1 The Wiz.
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4: Let's check that traffic and see how them roads look this morning.
5: Good morning. Expect delays as you make your way north on 75 between Paddock Road and Shepherd Lane. Left two lanes closed off there. We have left lane closures slowing you down westbound 74 between Harrison Avenue and 275. 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I'm Alan Schley with traffic on 101.1 The Wiz.
4: 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Tapped into the Morning Hustle on 101.1 The Wiz.
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3: You're inside the Morning Hustle on the web. 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
4: Good morning. Your left two lanes are closed for repair northbound 75 between Paddock Road and Shepherd Lane. Westbound 74, left lane closure slowing you down between Harrison Avenue and 275. 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I'm Alan Schley with traffic on 101.1 The Wiz.
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3: Let's check that traffic and see how them roads look this morning.
4: Good morning. Left two lanes are closed for repair. Northbound 75, a slow go between Paddock Road and Shepherd Lane. We're seeing delays southbound 75 near Paddock Road. 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I'm Alan Schley with traffic on 101.1 The Wiz.
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4: You're inside the morning hustle on the web. Let's take a look at your morning commute.
5: Good morning. It's a slow go as you make your way northbound 75 between Paddock Road and Shepherd Lane. Heavy traffic northbound 71 at Ridge Avenue. A slow go southbound 75 between the Lachlan Split and Paddock Road. And an accident blocks northbound US 27 at Coleraine Avenue. 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I'm Alan Schley with traffic on 101.1 The Wiz.
4: Look at your watch. Whatever your clock says, that's what time it is. Be safe, don't be late, and stay tapped into the morning hustle on The Wiz.

0: Shavonda.
1: Yeah.
0: They said you're trying to win $1,000 today.
1: Yeah.
0: Okay.
2: Yeah.
0: All right. All right. When we come back, man, Shavonda's going to hold it down for the entire state of Mississippi inside that $1,000 cash grab. Yeah. All right. You ready to go?
1: Yes.
0: When we come back, you up
2: she
0: next.
2: She works for me. She work at a daycare. Boy,
0: going something's going on with her. We're going to figure
2: it
0: out.
2: It's nap time.
0: We right back with Shavonda up next.
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18: Let's check that traffic and see how them roads look this morning.
2: Good morning. It's a slow go as you make your way northbound 75 between Paddock Road and Shepherd Lane. Heavy traffic northbound 71 at Ridge Avenue. A slow go southbound 75 between the Lachlan Split and Paddock Road. And an accident blocks northbound US 27 at Coleraine Avenue. 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I'm Alan Schley with traffic on 101.1 The Wiz.
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2: 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Morning Hustle in the building. The lowdown's coming up next. What we got?
3: 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Is it 5 or 15? 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
9: 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In a clinical study, Eliquis apixaban reduces stroke risk and has less major bleeding than warfarin.
10: Don't stop prescription Eliquis without asking your doctor. Stroke risk may increase. Eliquis can cause serious and potentially fatal bleeding. 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
2: You're inside the Morning Hustle on the web. Let's take a look at your morning commute.
3: Good morning. Your lane closures have been removed northbound 75 between Paddock Road and Shepherd Lane. Traffic is stop and go from Mitchell Avenue. Expect delays, a slow go northbound 71 between Dana Avenue and 275. Heavy traffic southbound 71 at 275. 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
15: Let's check that traffic and see how them roads look this morning.
16: Good morning. Traffic is stop and go as you make your way southbound 75 at Shepherd Lane, a slow go northbound 71 at Ridge Avenue, and an accident block southbound 71, the off-ramp to Martin Luther King Jr. Drive. 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
1: Uh-huh, and you can be supporting HBCU students because it's a party with a purpose.
0: That's what I'm
1: and
0: talking
1: we
0: about.
1: And we are setting sail from Miami. We're going to Bimini, all that good stuff. 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Rick Ross performing, T.I. It's going to be crazy. 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Be sure to use our code TMH like the morning hustle so you can set sail with the gang.
0: Yesterday, my barber said, y'all going on a cruise soon, ain't you? Then he said, tell my girlfriend L'Oreal what's up.
2: Oh, snap.
1: If he's my boyfriend, did he send the credit card? Because
0: all right, well,
1: I mean, the cruise ain't going to be, you know, it's some stuff to buy on there.
0: All right, you know what? That's going to be a whole nother thing. Let's keep
1: drink
0: it to
1: package.
0: What we talk about right now. Have you ever, has someone's social media ever kept you from dating them? 866-HUSTLE-8, 866-487-8538.
1: If he checked my social media, he would know that I'm expensive taste, okay? That all means right. You got to come. Well, he ain't send you with the credit card this morning.
0: Dang.
1: It ain't, and I don't know.
0: I tried, Ghost. All right, let's go to the phone lines, man. Chris, what you say about the social media situation?
3: Yes. This girl really posts herself all throughout the day. Why?
1: So that's annoying?
3: All throughout the day, every single day.
0: So people doing too much on social media, that's a red flag for you.
3: That's a red flag for me.
1: Really? Because they ain't got nothing better to do.
3: Job.
1: No, nowhere to work.
3: That's what I'm saying.
0: All right, keep the calls coming, man. 866-HUSTLE-8, 866-487-8538. Has somebody's social media kept you from dating them?
4: Feel the vibe with the morning hustle.
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17: Good morning. Traffic is stop and go as you make your way southbound 75 at Shepherd Lane, a slow go northbound 71 at Ridge Avenue, and an accident block southbound 71, the off-ramp to Martin Luther King Jr. Drive. 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
2: 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L'Oreal, Kyle Santilli, and Alton Walker here. And Santilli News You Could Use is on the way. And a superstar quarterback puts his money where his mouth is. And speaking of money, how much money are we spending on this war every single day? You'll never believe it. Break it all down for you in 10 minutes. Don't move.
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22: This is the Daily Play with Joy Taylor. Some NFL teams are already facing what feels like some serious pressure in week 2. Top of that list, the LA Rams, who will have to play on for the time being without Myles Garrett. LA hosts a 1-0 Giants squad on Monday night and is hoping to get Aaron Donald all the way back from retirement to play in that game. The reigning AFC champion Patriots are in a similar situation expectations-wise after losing both the big game last season and their opener this season to the Seahawks. New England are favorites at home against the Steelers, who are technically 1-0 and do have some talent.
0: This feels like a very important win for Vrabel, Drake May, and the Patriots. Who will be without A.J. Brown? And sticking in the AFC, I'm less worried about the Texans, but Houston is still under some pressure. They lost a close one to the Bills in the opener, and they are facing Joe Burrow and the 1-0 Bengals this week. For more on this and other top stories of the day, tune into The Daily Play with Joy Taylor at UrbanOnePodcast.com or wherever you get your podcasts.

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1: DJ Supreme checking in on a Throwback Thursday right here on 101.1 The Wiz, since he's number one for hip hop and R&B, home of the morning hustle. What's good with you? I got On This Day coming up. Also, tickets to check out No Limit and Cash Money right now. It's Jay, Lauryn Hill. I Can't Wait right here on The Wiz.

0: 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The Cash Money and No Limit Tour, starring Master P.
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1: Mike Jones.
0: What's the first memory that comes to mind when you hear that song?
1: Back then?
0: Yeah.
1: That was my theme song, man. When I had my Dodge Intrepid, my black Intrepid, I went from a green one to a black one, and I'm telling you, boy, I was stunning up a storm.
0: I actually liked that Mike Jones album when it came out, and that was actually when I first moved to Texas. That whole movement was going on. So
1: yeah, he did have it on Smash.
0: That was like the thing. He had the phone number in there, and then I liked the part of the song where he said, "My gasoline always supreme."
1: Oh yeah, yeah, I bet.
0: We're walking down memory lane. It's Throwback Thursday. 513-749-1011. You got a request you want to get in. It's that lunch break mix on The Wiz.
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You know what it is. 513-749-1011. We in that lunch break mix.

You heard Eli, why they testing me? Like, I don't always keep the hammer next to me. Like, I ain't got a header to the left of me. Like, we ain't in these streets more than sesame. If that shit chick, then why she texting me? Why she keep calling my phone, speaking sexually? Every time I'm out, why she stressing me? You call her Stephanie?

0: details on our website, wiznation.com. That's coming up. He'll also be here for tacos and tequila and word on the streets. I'm going to be out there hosting. So, yeah, look forward to that this weekend. DJ Diamond, what you got going on?
1: Wait a minute. What you say? You going to be out there hosting the taco and tequila concert?
0: Yeah.
1: Look at you.
0: I got a couple of young. We're going to do a couple little things on stage. Ladies, put your hands in the air if you're here to see Chingy make some noise.
2: Talk that talk.
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3: All you fiancés out there, we got something for y'all on the show tomorrow.
4: Is it what? Rings? We giving away rings?
3: No, but we do have somebody that could sing at their wedding.
4: Oh, I see what you're getting at.
3: Yeah, okay. Major's going to be here tomorrow.
4: Yeah.
3: This is why I love you.
4: Oh, no.
3: Oh, hit it. Hit it.
0: This is why I love
4: it's
0: you.
4: It's not even close. Oh, you ruined it. They're not going to listen now.
3: No, come
5: please.
3: Back and listen. We'll have Major singing for real tomorrow.
4: Yeah, no, he's going to sing.
5: I can't hit that note.
4: No, you can't.
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0: one for hip-hop and R&B, home of the Morning Hustle. I'm DJ Supreme. This is the Supreme Experience. Now, college students may have finally invented a party where Sunday morning does not feel like punishment. They are having a new trend. It's called a wellness darty. This is a daytime party. Yes, a day party is now called a darty, by the way, if you didn't know that. Instead of just partying, drinking, having a good time, they're doing Pilates, yoga, going for a run, hitting an ice bag, grabbing a coffee, doing all these healthy things. It's called a wellness darty. Are you trying to have one? I like to exercise, but I don't even know about all that. Would you try a wellness darty, or does this just sound like a group workout? Better branding. Tap in with me at The Supreme Experience at Wiz Nation Cincy, or give me a call, 513-749-1011. On the way, I got Kehlani, I got J. Cole on deck, and I got Cardi B and Latto. It's The Wiz.
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0: perfect song to talk about this. Dead Fresh, Lil Baby. Did you know America ranked number 48 in the world for life expectancy at roughly 78.4 years? Monaco is number one at 86.4, nearly eight more years. San Marino, I don't even know how to say it, in Switzerland. Andorra and Japan are almost near the top. Money matters, but so does access to healthcare, diet, safety, stress, and the way communities are built. So here's the question I got for you. If America spends so much money on healthcare, why are dozens of other countries living longer than us? And personally, what is one habit you know you need to change if you want more healthy years or not just more years? Mine definitely starts with the diet. How about you? 513-749-1011, or you can tap in with me at The Supreme Experience. 48 is not good at all. It's 101.1 The Wiz. Give me like 5 minutes. I'm coming back with Kehlani.
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1: I'm your sis, DJ Mrs.
0: About to be homecoming season, DJ Mrs.
1: Homecoming season is on the way. Shout out to Central State University.
0: Man, the greatest thing about homecoming is just like the fellowship, the food.
1: It's a family reunion.
0: And now the merch is getting super fly.
1: Oh, my other bestie, Bree Bree, she just bought me a little tumbler, Central State tumbler cup.
0: Yeah.
1: She already getting the merch for homecoming even happy.
0: What go inside the cup?
1: I ain't even gonna lie, out of the Divine Nine.
0: Yeah.
1: That blue juice.
0: For real, that the one?
1: For them Sigmas.
0: Them boy having it.
1: Sigmas. I ain't gonna lie, that blue juice, when you don't taste that liquor, it gonna tear you up. Now the Q oil. I don't even know what y'all be putting in that to make that purple. I don't even like that. Uh-oh. I like y'all. I don't like that drink.
0: I see what you did. What them campers be sipping? What they drink?
1: It's I forgot what they call theirs, but theirs not bad either because I would get theirs at the Juice Jam.
0: Do it taste like peppermint?
1: No, yuck. It should.
0: That's how they got the cane.
1: Candy cane. That'd be cute, but no, it's like a fruit punch.
0: Like a fruit punch.
1: Yeah, it's red.
0: Yeah, look at the Divine Nine. They talking right now.
1: Right. Yeah. They like, Mrs. Know what she talking about.
0: I'm going to send you some of that up, dog.
1: Shout out to all the Juice Jams.
0: Uh-oh.
1: That's where you learn something.
0: Oh, no, them pretty nasty parties used to be my favorite.
1: Them pretty nasty parties.
0: Them the one.
1: Sometimes you eat gross. If you went college or you on your way, stand away from when they strolling. They're going to try to pick you up, girl.
0: What? Wave at them.
1: Meet to me.
0: Hey, take that brother home. Meet to me. Watch out. Man, we too loud. Some of my closest partners, they are Omega Men. I know that. You know what I'm saying? We got love for the entire Divine Nine. We're celebrating homecoming. We want to see some of your homecoming photos and get you right now. Tag us at POTC.
1: LIVE.
0: Meet to me.
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0: 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Let's take a trip. Have you ever read The World Is Yours? On a blimp.
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4: 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And

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1: 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We ain't listen to it on the phone, so we gonna play it back. I promise you that.
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1: Hollywood Zay, tell us about it.
2: For sure that. Let's start it off on the diamond where the Minnesota Twins needed 13 innings to knock off the

numbers 43 and 44 for the season as the Cubs beat Atlanta 8-4. PCA broke Billy Williams' Cubs single-season home run record for a left-hand hitter with Alex Bregman adding four RBIs. Down in Arlington, the Texas Rangers beat Boston 7-3 using a big seventh-inning rally to grab their fourth straight win and move into a tie for first place in the AL West. Baltimore handled the Mets 7-1 to complete the sweep, and Cleveland beat the White Sox 6-3 to move into sole possession of the first place in the AL Central. Cincinnati also stopped the Dodgers from clinching the NL West with a 6-2 win, and after the FIBA World Cup break, the WNBA is back tonight with a full 5-game slate. Connecticut visits Atlanta at 6:30 Central. Washington is in Chicago at 7. The LA Sparks visit the Dallas Wings at 7 Central on USA. Then at 9, Phoenix visits Portland while Las Vegas takes on Seattle. College football is also on tonight. Syracuse visits the undefeated Pittsburgh at 6:30 Central on ESPN. And tonight we finish with the NFL. Thursday Night Football gives us a battle of unbeaten teams as Jared Goff and the 1-0 Detroit Lions head to Buffalo to face Josh Allen and the 1-0 Bills. Kickoff is at 7:15 Central on

0: and you can check back here for the scores if you miss the game tomorrow. All right, that does it for me. That's been your Posted on the Corner Sports Minute with the playmaker Hollywood Zay. 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
11: Puzzle on the corner. Who is this?
16: This is Lauren.
11: What's up, Lauren? Where you puzzle on the corner at?
16: Cincinnati, Ohio.
17: I know, that's right, Lauren. Somebody got that answer right, so I got a riddle for you. You ready?
16: Yes.
17: What goes through the door but never goes in and never comes out?
16: Ooh.
17: Mm-hmm. I said the same thing, sister.
0: I don't know this one, Lauren. I don't know this one.
16: Me either.
0: Well, call me back when you get the answer, friend.
16: Okay.
0: 1-844-426-POTC. Who is this?
10: It's James.
0: What's up, James? Where you posted on the corner at?
10: Oh, man, I'm an A-leaf.
17: I know, that's right. I got a riddle for you. You ready?
10: Yeah, what is it?
17: All right, tell us what goes through a door but never goes in and never comes out.
10: What goes through a door but never comes in, never goes out?
17: Yes, sir.
10: Ooh.
0: I know, bro. Got me, too.
10: You got me. I don't know.
0: Hey, keep us turned up in H-Town, bro. I don't know what she come up with this stuff from.
10: All right.
0: Sound like me and my old lady.
12: Incognito. Incognito. Okay. The biggest show in the city.
15: Posted on the corner.
12: Okay.

up, but she know we are not the same. 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
1: What's up, Fout? Where you posted on the corner at?
2: I'm in the H.
3: I know, that's right. I got a riddle for you, bull. You ready?
2: A riddle?
3: Mm-hmm.
2: All right, what's
3: this? Okay. What goes through a door but never goes in and never comes out?
2: What goes through the door never goes in?
3: It's okay, boo. It's okay. Think about it. Call us back, babe.
2: Keyhole.
3: That's the answer.
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0: 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Girl, you a 10, girl, you a 10, girl, you a 10. 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

The event we thought would never happen is finally here, and it will never happen again. The Cash Money and No Limit Tour.

0: Russ Juvenile, along with Silk the Shocker, plus Manny Fresh. 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
3: 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I want to

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